You know, I'm no rando. 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Only close like Philo. Precious Venus. Breakfast from a weakness. I'm sick.

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I just wanna die. 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

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I was every hungry little schoolgirl's pride and joy. And I guess that was enough for me. To win the race, a prettier face, brand new clothes and a big fat place on your rock and roll TV. But today the way I play the game has got to change. Now I gotta get myself happy. I think there's something you should know. I think it's time I told you so. 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There's someone else I've got to be. 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I just hope you understand. 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

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I'm bad at lessons, I got bollocked by my stepdad and still I learned.

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The lessons I've learned, not all I can teach. Sometimes it's accidental, sometimes it's far and all out of reach. 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

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Now I'm a cabbage patch and never wanna dwell on make believe. I'm the one that make 'em believe. The one who lassoed his son and

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I was 14. Baby could clap, but my hand was steady when I bust rounds. That was back then. Now we pick shots when the ops come round. 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

0: 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That was last year and she moved on, just had a baby. She selected, but I better give a fuck. Then I run up in the start like.
1: At the tone, please record your message. When you have finished recording, you may hang up or press 1 for more options.
2: 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Sorry I miss you. 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I know you're busy. And you know I want some pictures, though. 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

0: Ты молю не отбей.
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Been a long time. 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

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That reminded me of every best summer, you know, where I'm always a child but ageless at the same time. 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

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It's funny how a few words ruin a surprise. 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Was nothing better than some hindsight. Trust was 2020 from a blind side. I lost friends that was jealous of the

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Making your own mistakes is really the only way to know.

0: I pretty much predicted the whole thing.
1: And actually, I was the one who even talked about the crisis at all.
0: Crisis at all. And actually, I was the first one.
1: Actually, I was talked about the crisis at all. You know,
0: I pretty much predicted.

0: Can you hear that?
1: No, I'll do like little things, cat and like cat girls, because I just want to see what takes well.

0: as vocal, right?
1: And what about more of like, I don't know when I'm in this, that's better, yes.
2: Yes.

16 and time to pay off. I get this job in a piss factory inspecting pipe. 40 hours, $36 a week, but it's a paycheck, Jack. It's so hot in here, hot like Sahara. You could faint from the heat.

In the neophyte years of this black man's life, while he and his mother scoured the city of gold to find God, after the eating of his body, the drinking of his blood, after praying to the dead, the killing of living things, after all these, he would later come to realize that he had found God in himself. The honor to have this life is the example of good godliness. To honor thy body, thy mind, thy soul, to honor others is the closest thing you can get to say. What would he do?

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1: Big people.
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Greetings, people. Welcome to the show. Luke the Cook this evening, rolling solo, back after a massive hiatus. It's lovely to be in here. Just want to say thank you to Christoph for holding the buttons down, and out to Craig, who's currently on his way to the airport, going back to Blighty. Safe flight, mate. So, you're stuck with me for the next hour, and I do believe there are no ads, so I'm going to be just getting into the mix a little bit, running a few tunes. And obviously, shouts to come, but the first shout of the evening is going out to the paddleboard crew. Lovely little paddle this morning on the river. Out to you, Kuba, Dave, Katka, and Dreddy's Lean. Let's get the old names in there. Anyone else enjoying the vibes tonight? Keep it locked and send us a signal if you're in the chat.

see, when you go blue spots in the early 80s, we don't wear that. The local wear was someone have a little party. But they just start playing with them, all that sort of stuff. For the girls, what, in the pub? And it's not for them.

This one in the background, old classic from Aged in Harmony, You're a Melody. And before that, we had a tune from Izco's new album, Powerscroft on Brownswoods. Out to Izco, really nice meeting him at Worldwide Festival a couple of weeks back. Really nice guy and wicked album. Go and check that if you can. And before that, we had some Armin Jones, also from his album last year. Just going to keep things moving, switch the pace up on this one, actually. Bit unexpectedly, but we'll see how we get on. Keep it locked, big people.

Greetings, people. If you're just tuning in, you're listening to me, Luke the Cook, here on Big People. This one in the background, Daryl Douglas. Wicked, wicked tune. Holding on. This is kind of my, let's say, review or synopsis of the Worldwide Festival in Set. I was there a few weeks ago and it was absolutely epic. Out to the Worldwide crew, I want to say out to Jeremy, out to Vigi, out to Jalpa, Hervé, not to forget Marlo and the rest of the French crew. It was wicked spending time over there and excellent vibes. Couple more shouts out to the Gallivanters, out to Ollie, Tranquilo, Laura. Sorry, there's no Oasis tonight, Laura. Silvertooth 10, Buzz Scouse, and can't forget Raz. Hold tight, big man, hold tight. That's all I'm saying, you know what I mean. Anyway, if you're enjoying the vibes, keep it locked and send us a signal through the chat.

Yes, yes. This filth in the background. It's one of those tunes that you just have to let run. This is epic. It's Carl Craig's interpretation of Theo Parrish's Falling Up. It's one of them tunes where you know you've been on a sweaty dance floor many a time with this thrashing out. And yes, just really enjoying letting the tunes run tonight. A couple more shouts. Out to the Waistcoat, out to the Warrior. Want to send it out as well to Saheed. Big, big congratulations on getting into medical school. Big, big ups. Very, very proud. And that's about it. I'm going to give Jazzy and Anna a shout as well. I imagine you're skanking out at home and annoying the neighbours. So, without further ado, just about under 20 minutes left to go. Salute the cook. It's big people.

So, just coming up to the end of the show, I'm going to sign out on this one. This is Ogun Mei Mei, IG Culture on the remix. That last one as well before that, that is absolute fire. I'm not going to pronounce it, but it's out of Holland. I'll try and pronounce it actually. Uit de Hoogt. Wicked little EP, go and check the Bandcamp if you've Shazammed it. Just want to give one last shout out actually before closing. I want to give my mate, my late friend Bart, a farewell shout out. This is for you, my man. And I also want to give Ben Cool Thing out of Amsterdam, if you're listening, a shout out too. Anyhow, it's been wicked being in here. Just been running some tunes, not really thinking too much about it. Possibly a couple of clangers in there along the way, but we won't mention them. So, have a lovely evening, people, and be good. It was Loot the Cook, big people. 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

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I said loneliness is a very bad thing. 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This is a big, big world. 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I say, I want to know you.

0: 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Are they gonna come correct? Are they gonna be direct in what they're saying?
1: What they'll invest their time in?
0: Putting off lines in the words before they mesh with the pages. Going fits to rages.
1: Palimpsest. There's not enough air.

gotta be alert? Have we gotta be alert? Never mind avert and have we gotta be alert? Have we gotta be alert? Balancing on the beams. Turn the fear from tears to pleases and jeers and cheers and gonna say cheers with every drink that I pour that doesn't get me intoxicated more. Are you floored by this? Are we floored by this?